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0: we ni panic cra e free so enti se honhom no ye che cra no ya ye de panie wona amen pa ya re cra ye pese ye de makra ne ye de am e honu se wanya odifu a wote honhom ni o ma a okucha kwanchira wade be ma wa cra ne wo be sane na free yare ma cause e be manifest. Amen. I don't make us say a deep for any answer. I can't tell you how we obey your baby. You know, they are best soon, best sorry. At the end of last month, in your last month, you'll be acquainted. Amen. Ross, mommy, catch up. And now, when the Aquanjan commands of be our Shamon Nioma, I walk one. On ye, yes, on to me, you. But a Nioma be firm in it, on ye. We jato. Amen. See me, die a burn, I was, and Nioma Ben out from Walker Nephi. Obia Quater Phoebe, Aman. Obia Quater Phoebe, Aman, a Juma, I say. Off on Nancy Sika, some eight. Bow Cotton, I say. I don't know, because I say. Obia just talk. Amen.
1: Amen.
0: Wasija. Here be a stone, a good one, Jebusia de Cushion. A dear now here was store and son, I was starting. Amen. Pa.
1: Amen.
0: Because I do my idea when ya MVP. Amen.
1: Amen.
0: Because I want near Jumanintino, a Jumanagu. A Jumanagu. Amen.
1: Amen.
0: Maybe I make a Christopher, not in.

0: Apostle. Now what you want? What if I call?
1: Two
0: ideas. Amen.
1: Amen.
0: I say so for us. Maybe I may not be any. What you? Then you may deny. Bible is bundle. Do you have any idea? Amen.
1: Amen.
0: Two oil. Oba na wose di ahabaye. Di ahabaye ye juma mo. Ada because you be so confused and you. Amen. Hallelujah. Yeah, I make up time say any bimini say me dia. Oba no bi ani ho. Maami abra wo say. Edru fi o.
1: 0244 14 14 13 15 0244 0244 14 14 13 15.
0: Eya revi ya mo ponko na wo temenka ena no pay. 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
0: Hello.
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2: Amen.
0: 0244 14 14 13 14 14 13 15 15 15 15 15 15 15 15 15 15 15 15 15 15 15 15 15 15 15 15 15 15 15 15 15 15 15 15 15 15 15 15 15 15 15 15 15 15 15 15 15 15 15 15 15 15 15 15 15 15 15 15 15 15 15 15 15 15 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Amepa.
2: Amen.
0: Kwada so. Side neighbor. 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Hello.
3: Hello.
0: Yeah, what is it?
3: Yeah, morning.
0: Morning.
3: What's the same?
0: Adumo.
3: If I saw many AMA.
0: Hey, oh, yeah. Of course, but almost the DNA.
3: Almost the pressure.
0: Pressure. Amen.
2: Amen.
3: Amen.
0: Agrade ofa ka be si ejusoa. 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Why?
3: So much.
0: Oba e be din komo. Amen ka.
3: Amen.
0: Be si be tnasi e wa promise. Yes of any abo. 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
2: amen.
0: The free eye quite a sorry dem straight. 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
0: Another brother no see, papa. 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
2: Amen.
0: 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Ame pa.
2: Amen.
0: Kwa hon biya wane chiwadi yo.
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0: Praise God.
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0: Who be our Nichiwa dear? 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But there be our Namura Mahaba, be canny Nipedia. 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
2: amen.
0: Our baby, I come Nipedia. 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Now, Kobit, no curiosity in you. A 1 year, Anunyeska. Send the penny to me, Bobara. Now, to club, there be our co. Amepa.
2: Amen.
0: Well, do good on foot. There be a scabbins and bound to me, Bobara. I didn't. On why you? No, I don't know. No, I take what you mean. Now, would there be a scabbins and grind 2,500? Amepa. Bound to me, Bobara. I didn't. Ain't a dear ever honor. And let me submit nothing of my show, Yamima. 0244-0244-14-14-13-15-0596-0596-84-84-200-8-8. 0596 0596 84 84 200 200 8 fa number do na yin ni nkomo oha na ba osu acha ba me na osi wa so na amen because tie me obi ntumi mfa yade e ma o physical so physical yade need treatment for hospital ye ma wadure be amen. Lady knows, Papa. HIV, Papa. What am I doing now, Papa? Why is that, Briwa? Amen, Papa. I'm saying, Mommy. But do you good, baby? Amen, Papa. Amen, choose soon. Amen, Papa.
2: Amen.
0: Upa. Hey. Soon, soon, yadi new baby koval. Ye ria. Then, ya buy a rienesu. And then, and son of Gunin Yinas. And yaji. Amy, pa. Then you have a back was of a passay. Hallelujah. A numa monguse. And you may be a swan in life. HIV. Then I'm so much am yaria messe bra. O buy and chiatu. Ame pa. And none of pel buy and chiatu. What should I obey a war, Panya? What you want? What should I be a baba? I know be no da. Have them a war, brother, moon to miss is the disappointment. Them a sicker tone summon to me, Nina. A juba cowan, sir. Since he and every one, sir. Brother, I'll say, Papa. Permit you, Papa, me to me. You're very free, one, sir. And what now? Ababis Sabre, when you're a juma. Amen. When you're a juma. When you make us such as a winner, Kosu Abrebu. Bow in your juma.
2: Where you winning?
0: Where you winning? 0244 0244 14 14 13 15 15 0244 0244 14 14 15 15 And you winning. To an amount, you go to any person or choice. I don't make a old testament. I had a bow in my cock of penny pumas. But I know when you may be true. Who are so deep for seven come? Who deep for seven come? Who deep for seven come? I'm a man and I die as soon as. And no be a juma say. Because of Sunday be a one for day and I need you. And there will be a quack of Tom and you are to a rebib. Amepa. Or Sunday be a one for I need you. There was a dinner make us an or young word juma or one young word juma. A sew on the life. Sew on the life. Obi se Papa, me soon I could amen. Amepa. Could amen any te Papa. 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
2: Amen.
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2: Amen.
0: This week ye niyo mebi si. That's all night I. Ye ye ye. 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Market sani a friends are. 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
0: 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And son was summed ye at me pay. And Ember, my new ban, also no frail lot, no catches, eh? The office, no, who Fabin Kuma may fanny family, fanny family, Fabin Kuma. Lot at Chene Hua. And Abraham. Sister, I knew my be war, but a bum, your son, your man, and Yanty, and son was summed ye abba. By your lot. Brother, I knew my be one better, but you're this son, you're my identity move. Yeah, balance, man. Hello. Good morning. 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For my day, nano pay, brabby, right? And nano pay, oba pay, garlic, barco. Brabby, you mean, I mean, I told you the offer cab is tech junction overhead. Nasiwa. Oh, hon, why? That's why. Who's who miss your last stop? You want them, and I'm showing them. Why? Hello. Good morning, mommy. Pacho, my one is so cracker.
4: Pacho.
0: Mommy, brother, make sure what you money in your worry, man. Why? Worry, Jina. When you now worry, na? Hey, Abu, should be your honma. Maybe why the liar too? The friend of crossing lie. Which you meet time? Who copy me lie now? Be sabogochi. The bra. Men show Hong Kong el radio so. I want some more radio so. Bra ano pay? Huh? Bra ano pay? Who can say free?
4: What?
0: Eh? Kumasiya dum. 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And now call Roma Hela. Ubenya a French a promasica. Ya no pay di bia home de kakra. 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Huh? 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E fabra na mensha di ma. Why? Hello. 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

0: Na oni ba ma tena. 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
0: Huh? A Korea meet you. Yeah, okay, sir. For my dear Nano Pay. 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I 6 o'clock. 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
2: Hello.
0: Hello.
2: Hello. Good morning.
0: Good morning, Onyamedeshi.
2: Ajo.
0: Maybe I'll be in you. I'm not paid, but I'm in share. Actually, my wife. I'm in charge of green tea, man. Of course. Hello?
3: Hello, Papa.
0: Mommy.
3: Good morning.
0: Good morning, Mommy.
3: What do you
0: mean? I don't know now. I'm sorry.
3: I'm not sure. I'm not sure.
0: Abawo.
3: Papa. Yeah, me tene so kwano wa.
0: Ote.
3: Wo sashi.
0: Abi infa.
3: Yoso.
0: Yoso de say ya. Me matna yi o. Eh sashi. Yoso de he ya, na me tse. Tie me. Ya pon wa frɛ me. Na yi ni nkomo ai.
3: Never too much.
0: Aba wa de ya chede. Na yi ni nkomo.
3: Never too much.
0: Hello. Hello. Oh, what to be in your line so. 0244 1413 1315. Hello. And council. I don't know.
4: This week, he could be recurring. It's not a crack. Engine is
0: serious.
4: No, that's not a common.
0: Mammy Kazem show. Hello.
4: Hello, Bob. I'm you.
0: Bob, I didn't have a baby. That is the new last week. Not make Mammy be a coyer in the store, a juma. Coyer, where juma. I did see a cocoa be a stone walker. Sir, oh, mammy, and you, Juma, we have a problem. The person may can already so. Obama, no, back up. Why? I'm not paying out the money. Why?
4: I'm in all member.
0: Okay. Okay. I'm in car.
4: Many more member.
0: Okay. Hello. Hello. Line is why she 0244 1413 15. And I'm a tenas, oh, I promise. I promise you, for your map on commitment. Hello.
5: Hello. Good morning.
0: Good morning, Unyamedishi. Macho, through radio, no, Kakra.
5: I'm going to
0: radio, no. Hello. And I'm at Nancy or Apromance Tech Road. Who be Tech Jansen nearby? Domi Abra, Apromance, a woman, so Domi Abra. Who for us soon, sure. Last stop. Hello. Soon, sure. Apromance, last stop. Who free you soon ever? Who see you station on my number now? You're there to you. Anna, who friend, who you are? Who's your baby? Community center. Community center. Who do community center on your right? Who wants Abrosan Bissio? They are painting pillars in green. Abrosan is on a softening Yamaponko. 0244 1414 1315. So far, somebody come to me, open to drink. Oba, make a drink in me office. I don't be good office. Do I say, Papa? I dare say, I worry any mass.

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0: a kedu yamponsa kufa infie champion profen kwa mu highways. 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
1: Yes, oh.
0: Jama fuchi kromu kokobra for. 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I would do the 1 to 1 would
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0: do mana for rabbit.

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I'm a man. 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

0: 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Mrs. Opon, the Fetia, Grandma Esther before the Dumasa.
1: At his side,
0: Mr. Mensa and Mrs. Mensa.
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0: Mensa, Charlie Wangalakan Secondary School. I know about 32
2: 87.9.
0: Captain Joe, Joseph, your boy, my brother, good morning. I just know you're a bomb, so. Apostle Nicholas in Dakar. Apostle Prince Mekan. Apostle Vincent Tando. Lansing 024.
1: In the way.
0: I don't want a year, Juma. My fan club away, Jamma Kusunia Borun to Lime Fan Club, Mammy Mammy. Chief Inspector Chasset, dear fool.
1: I see you,
0: Commander Count, dear.
1: Uncle Far, Erefie, and Brother Sunny.
3: Hello?
0: Yes.
3: About here for Nasun Jane Count.
0: And Council.
3: Our Mount Quan Hordin Womb.
0: Amen.
3: On Fessy Council, no more no Bussia.
0: Amen. Order the Kenny.
3: Hello. The doctor, I complain. Hopefully, it's rampant for say. Prison, you know. Choku so a choku no embrantie no 18 to 45 omo choku ho omo da hokwa omo nya sase no won fam rantie no nya kwa djuma omo ankata benya biadi e benya bi nso di ahwe school nkwara ano aye ba omo hokka feeding fee ye no so akoda ne manso asase de bi wo ho esa anko no so omo ko omo ho a benya bi Nema a great officers, no. A woman who is a cool woman yet to my yellow. Woman could come home, ever foam ho. 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There's some rampas for Emma or mine, and them ranch any been seen yet to my ye. No beer will bring your quiet there or the
0: man for yet
3: one more to man. Then Chianaka, 20 city, a dainty mere personal accounts to master prison, you know. Bedu bray be yi no no no no so anya sika kakra ato na chi a wo betimi
0: ara doctor bi gina chi nti bo bi sumra bi misra wo
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0: hello.
4: Hello.
0: Yes.
4: Hello, buddy.
0: Good morning.
4: Baba, my face was man.
0: Yo, officer, man, come up for your mission.
4: Me dey monje chia na monje chia. I know when Jamina am I ready? I no pay. If you are movie, I'm afraid I'm better ready.
0: Masana, your time to cool.
4: Okay. Baba, I didn't come for no idea.
0: That's a far. Hey! Hello?
5: Hello?
0: Yes?
5: Talk for me, Matthew.
0: Yeah, my dear.
5: I'm a friend.
0: I'm not sure if I'm going to be a friend. I'm not going to be a
5: friend.
0: I'm not going to be a friend. I'm not going to be a friend. I'm not going to be a
5: friend.
0: I'm not going to be a friend. I'm not going to be a friend. Hello? 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
7: Good morning, so hopefully.
0: Good morning, sir.
7: Dan Sukwini.
0: Yes, sir.
7: Watch.
0: Whoa.
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0: Dani.
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0: There
7: you are. Can fence one of them. Yeah, who here? 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
0: Ah!
7: Me, me, me, I take it to our commandment of class, my magic. This is a quack who said you many so idea and me face a class, my uncle.
0: Oh, my penny, you will be sister, you ten.
7: I crack, nay, I collected the amount coach. And your mom will be see.
0: No man dey obi say dey obi enkunu ho mo man o.
7: Dey me dey say me dey make come better chere dey na me boa. 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Your cause you work ka.
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7: Sa na tie. 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
8: The Woolly Papa promise.
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8: Mo e baro. If I have one able, and the containers in Wom Guzua, and Wom Yin Woman, and the Begram Sino. What was that? I remember that. Now, tell me where you buy me as Amabatano. Only if I hand there by ever somebody for, or mine, you know, but my boy, I'm a Kosua. And then I'm more, maybe social media. Say, ask you, say, dear, you mean, and I see you get a cafe. So, my way, we'll be so less obey Kua. Why have you been your support? I said, you can't say I'm Padia because we're not in the worker.
0: Nadi Ubinabi.
8: Ah, all
0: right. Nadi Ubinabi.
8: Eh? As well as I thought you'd be. Time I didn't think.
0: You've been a year event.
8: More than the other cats that you see, I don't work for your branch yet. For money, you and you, and you and this new MPP. And you and this new MPP. And no man was one year. And the person will be the president here. Who be the MP? Who be the minister? What? Now, Koso, where do you have a bet to me? I'm going to go to the church of Pentecost.
0: Yadi Ghana, ye mau juma di ebi se diyo. Ye biya meka se leadership, ye service. E na adi ahwa ahwa ahwa.
9: Nyama.
0: Na mounfye ni ye, emrantye no, oman hon do e fri mebunu no mu. Oman hon do e fri mebunu no mu. Empen fu nina kwa oman. Hello.
10: Hello.
0: Yes.
10: Hello. Some follow, good morning.
0: Good morning, sir.
10: Yeah, from a video, because I'm flat too soon.
0: You.
10: So, fully, we say, Robin Babe Branutia. Say, many jazz yellow.
0: Hello? Hello? Hello? Hello. Over to me, Abasu. 0243114. Hello.
11: Hello, Papa Matthew.
0: Yeah, me dear.
11: Yes, my phone. Yes,
0: my phone. Young ko.
11: Papa, na phone me.
0: Me who ye?
11: Me ask you. Papa, no be away. Did
0: no
11: me be away?
0: Ane.
11: Ah, let go, mono. Adum.
0: Ane. One of my
11: friends was here on a plane. Ane, who ye pa? Ane, pa. Papa, who is not our car? I'm on front here.
0: You.
11: Why, Bobo? I have an adult. That's what I have packed to 22. Bobo, for right and then I'm right. Eh? No, no, no, no, no, no, no, no, no, no, no,
0: no, no, no, no, no, no, no, no, no, no,
11: no,
0: no, no, no, no, no, no, no, no, no, no, no,
11: no,
0: no, no, no, no, no, no, no, no, no, no, no, no, no, no, no, no,
11: no,
0: no, no, no, no, no, no, no, no, no, no, no, no, no, no, no, no, no, no, no, no, no, no, no, no, no, no, no, no, no, no, no, no, no, no, no, no, no, no, no, no, no, no, no, no, no, no, no, no, no, no, no, no, no, no, no, no, no, no, no, no, no, no, no, no, no, no, no, no, no, no, no, no, no, no, no, no, no, no, no, no, no, no, no, no, no, no, no, no, no, no, no, no, no, no, no, no, no, no, no, no, no, no, no, no, no, no, no, no, no, no, no, no, no, no, no, no, no, no, no, no, no, no, no, no, no, no, no, no, no, no, no, no, no, no, no, no, no, no, no, no, no, no, no, no, no, no, no, no, no, no, no, no, no, no, no, no, no, no, no, no, no, no, no, no, no, no, no, no, no, no, no, no, no, no, no, no, no, no, no, no, no, no, no, no, no, no, no, no, no, no, no, no, no, no, no, no, no, no, no, no, no, no, no,
11: papa. That's a camp. That's a only camp. Now, what about the camp of Wassam? What kind of Bokina for you, Bokina? I don't know. Bokina. It was great in your choice and just like a great in your
0: idea. Said your football pass employ you to no pa football idea for football. Said yes, now, we are yes, a couple.
11: I'm going to go to the house.
0: Hello.
9: Yeah, hello.
0: Yes, sir.
9: Good morning.
0: Good morning, sir.
9: Because every month my friend will
0: come. 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
9: You know, I made a mean blame MPP and DC, me blame Ghana for you now, because MPP and DC. 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
0: I am.
9: Okay.
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2: 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It is 7.9. Akuma FM, Akuma is the public matinasi. I know I know Akuma. If you want Akuma, I'm not matinasi. That Akuma don't want them Akuma. So they make me ask
3: 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Akuma, you're from Sly. Me a actor. Akuma hindipa. 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No, we ni Akuma. Ya wa makura nengenyo. It's an same. Tomakuma, no me puma comment. Miss Soria, Akuma FM, 87.9. 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
0: 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Don't go anywhere.

Just no doubts. And you need a highlight from Ray. Just got your post without the lumber. Daisu. If it's a sooner, I will soon in Yanano. I had the air to a bitch. And Tisha Hoodie, not born home or day. Now, the only white dresses will say will be a beer. I had a crap pass at Wopper, dear. And here, oh, the Emirate to Hona, why am I not a year? And the Enya soon in a babu out. And maybe I try more like I do, baby, a credit. And so I don't for who for Adam. And that, and your master Saka Kra. And this is a crack crowd, yeah. I had the answer, Saka Kra. I just in a my ma. Mimi will be around her. Sabre, don't go out for upper home meeting. I must for Obi Binin and Alcohol in here. When you have life from Red, but said there will be a said the moon that I know. Do me a name, I'm a no me and son, I'm sorry. Now, and the show is really promised to be a very good one. Now, and you might buy answer doors to power on your easy. Now, Ningin answer a day. So, wherever you find yourself, Ma Wafidi and Naha. Now, said the question, there be a yen or no. Last week, you had a voice note in Ambremo. But this very week, Yakupan Yadom, and you have to turn up when you had the and to your voice note in Alon, line 0598 0598 and then your WhatsApp line. So really no copyrights. So wherever you find yourself, I'm into one car. Sending me voice notes less than 1 minute. And for now, 118 hour than that. I'll prepare so by wish you know. And now I had the last Sunday, our the month of August. And of course, 30th of August, 2026. And of course, and that's your quasi die. And the baby, and I know more be a mama, they're touching. Once again, me didn't do a baby in an alcohol. When you have live music. And you know, dear, some repeat in my church now. Charles called you for to daddy lumber. Was it Jaisu? Yeah, will you be a Jaisu? Yeah, mom, but home, my day. If it's about home, my day, and you're my best, regardless. Now, Sabre, my main dear beat in Mukaka, and I must say, I'm a yen tune from, so. And I must say, I'm a man, Charles, you I'm open you be a man in the summer, Musa. If the man I'm a Kumaya FM, you're number one. Mom will tell you through Radio Garden, Radio Box, wherever you find yourself, you yourself and then you know. Kumaya FM is everywhere you go. And you're my main chassis, yes, you and then Uber, whom you are, and then Matadi and Michelle, you know. And then the move for a strong cook. Kumaya FM, you're not. And as part of our 7 years anniversary, you know.